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1: The Kingdom of Bahrain has requested this emergency meeting of the Security Council because Iran has once again launched ballistic missiles and armed drones against my country, striking civilian areas in direct breach of its commitment under the Islamabad Memorandum of Understanding of the 17th of June to permanently cease military operations. This is the second time the Council convenes an emergency session over this pattern of attacks. The first followed the strike on the Baraka nuclear power plant in the United Arab Emirates, which brought our region to the edge of a nuclear safety disaster. We return today because the aggression has not stopped. This is not an isolated incident. Since 28th of February, Bahrain has endured hundreds of missile and drone attacks on residential neighborhoods and the civilian infrastructure our people depend on. They have cost us the loss of three lives,